I'm 6 foot and 1 inch, but I gave her 8, gave her 8. Alright, big up Nicole in production. Daddy Duffy, the original.

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Mama, yeah, yeah, yeah.

0: Do you like me?
1: Do you like you? How do you know?
0: I know. The eyes, Chico. We never lie.
2: You're talking tongues, just sending emojis. Only one way I can read that.

Music is what it's all about. I love it just like you love it. That's why you're here. I'm here because I love to play. You don't come, I can't play, and I love to play. So, we're not going to make too many speeches because it's all about the music. You just heard a hardcore sequence of hot shot dub plates from down Jamaica way. Right about now, we're going to start to change the pace and change the style. During the course of the night, we switch and we swap and we ride around the track together.

Rastafari, Haile Selassie the First, for giving I and I this great and wonderful privilege. Come together in love and perfect unity.

agenda. Black on black when I enter, they gon' know my agenda. Stand up tall like defender, bad man return to sender. 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

0: that. 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Kill a man, me not chat. Long range, I rap, him off the map. Where we tell them, rally round this, don't rally round that. Any boy this the army, I get slapped. 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Any boy this me, I them, I get slapped. Where we tell them, rally round this, don't rally round that. Any one of them this, me brother can't on eek. Gunshot a beat all off for 1 week. 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When we don't tell them again, this kill a man, then you must pay the fee. Going out your pocket, you must pay the fee.
1: Yes.

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Three, fresh from the head to my feet. Yo, four, pick up the mic and four, five, catch the girl them high. Six, smash up the dance for the bricks. Seven, never go and touch no weapon. These are the rules and lessons. 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

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Girl them wait and a dance for a cuddle. Life is a hard, yes me a hustle. 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One, pick up the mic when I come. Two, pick up the old venue. Three, fresh from my head to my feet. Four, pick up the mic in tour. Five, catch a girl them eye. Six, mash up the dance with lyrics. Seven, never gonna touch no weapon. These are the rules and lessons. In a game from early, still mash mic. If you chat slack, then you're not concerned me. Only chat clean, never chat dirty. 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
0: war. 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

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I've had a Glock and a beam and it comes with extended clips. Matrix, slow-mo, ramp with the grid, that's a no-no. Violate the team, that's a no-go. Try and make the apps, them a no-show. He get two to the don't make surgeon. Never on the lack, cause I pack a weapon. Fuck these hoes, cause I love my brethren. 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Hot stay cold in the summer, but I pack heat in the winter.

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1: I really wish that I could do that.
2: No, I never did it. That was atypical.
0: What makes you think you can do it?
1: Well, he says a man's fellows will be they of his own household.
0: Well, I hardly believe that your own father or mother or brother or sister would be your enemy.
1: You're gonna call him a liar?
0: No, I'm not calling him a liar.
1: Well, I can do all things through the Lord. He can't do it.
0: You saw the way we live and what we did. Do you believe?
1: I really don't think so.
2: Let's see, I've lost track.
1: Lord, I love any physical being.
0: I think that's wonderful.

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I think that's wonderful.

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Each church, one Buddha. 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

That's talk booking fees. 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Six O's, yeah? 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Aye.

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Six O's, yeah? And our email is all in caps lock, so you know we mean business.

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1: A Gen Violin.
2: Yeah, yeah. Ever let us start with P, man. A style of different.
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Clap up your pussy like a Punjabi.